0: 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Hard to Handle. You know what's going to be hard to handle? 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
12: 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Uh-huh. 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

0: Bob and Tom Mornings, classic rock for you all day long here on The Hawk. Wrapping up that classic rock block with some Journey, Wheel in the Sky. 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

0: Aerosmith, Dream On, wrapping up that classic rock block for you here on 104.1 The Hawk, the Valley's classic rock. You got Dusty with you, and if your dream has always been to meet Randy Moran's, boy, do we have a chance for you this Saturday. The Hawk's going to be flying by Pick and Pull in Modesto, right on Beard Avenue, right off of Yosemite, 113 Beard Avenue in Modesto. This Saturday, 10 to noon, it's Pick and Pull's Dollar Days, 50% off all parts you pull from the yard. They got doors for $25, seats for $15, and floor mats for just a buck. It's 4 days of savings, and the Hawk's going to be out there Saturday from 10 to noon with the prizes. Come on by and say hi to Randy.
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0: GNR, welcome to the jungle here on 104.1 The Hawk, the Valley's classic rock. You got Dusty and sending some big love out to Axel, who's mourning the passing of his beloved cat, Whiskey, who passed away at 16 and as the owner of a dog that was just diagnosed with some cancer. Definitely know what Axel's going through, as can any of us that have ever lost a pet. It's one of the worst things, so big love out to Axel. On a better note, happier note, the Lodi Grape Festival is back September 17th through the 20th. 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

0: Thin Lizzy here on 104.1 The Hawk, the Valley's classic rock. 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

0: 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See, it's hanging up. 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
1: 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The Valley's classic rock. You got Dusty. I am about to step out, but don't forget this Friday, 9 a.m., our next sweet deal of the week, Smoke and Meat Barbecue in Stockton. 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
8: Comedian Mark Eubanks. 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
24: 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Oh. Valedictorian was a 2.0.
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0: should I go? The Clash was Should I Stay or Should I Go on Steve Gorman Rocks. So when Combat Rock came out in 1982, I was a senior in high school, and I remember people saying things like, oh, the Clash have sold out now. And I'm thinking, sold out? What are you talking about? They're just doing what they've always done. They're writing great songs and making great records, and they still wear fatigues and Doc Martin boots, and they still think the world needs to be upended. How is that a sellout? I guess it just happens. No matter where you're coming from, if you achieve mass success, the people who were there from the beginning, a percentage of them will say, oh, they're not as cool as they used to be. And you know what? That's what every band goes through. And I understand it. I used to say that about certain bands. They were way cooler when I was the only one that knew them. I saw The Clash in 1985, and everybody had known who they were at that point for several years. But let me tell you something. I was nothing but happy. I couldn't believe I was in the same building as members of The Clash. They never lost their cool to me.
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1: Yeah, whatever. Steve's a rock star. He's played with Aerosmith, AC/DC, Metallica, blah, blah, blah, boring. But have you heard his impression of Steven Tyler?
19: You want to get out there and give it to him tonight, baby?
1: Now that's the goods right there. This is Steve Gorman Rock.

0: Stone Temple Pilots on Steve Gorman Rocks Interstate Love Song. That is a great band, a tremendous guitarist, a great rhythm section, and a unique, one-of-a-kind singer in Scott Weiland. When Scott Weiland passed away over 10 years ago now, I believe, it was such a sad day in rock music. He had left the band for the second time. They realized they could no longer work with him. He was just terribly erratic, a man fighting his demons, as they say, when they don't want to say fighting his addictions. But a guy whose talent was never questioned. He was simply a mess. And that's a real, real shame. And I know a lot of people that cared about him did all they could to try to get him to figure his life out. It's just really hard. You know, at the end of the day, a lot of rock and roll is built on the fuel of the fantasy, the dream of sex, drugs, and rock and roll. The drugs and the booze, it's only fun for as long as it's fun. The minute someone needs that drink, needs that hit, the end is nigh, as they say. And so, so sad all these years later that Scott Weiland is still not around to write a better ending for himself. Rest easy, bud.
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12: 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Uh-huh. And I wanted to see if I could come up with one.
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0: September 1st. Rabbit, rabbit, rabbit. That's right. Say it three times. It's supposed to help us out. Happy September. Welcome in. It's going to be mostly clear and about 78, 79 degrees for a high. You really can't beat that with a stick. You know what I mean? And it is a grab-and-go summer on 104.1 The High. 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
1: Good morning. Traffic sponsored by Macy's. No incidents for the Tuesday morning roadways, but a couple of slowdowns continuing. Slow on West 205 and Tracy. Grantline on to 580. Stays heavy through the Altamont Pass. Heavy going North 99 into Manteca, approaching Austin Road to West 120. 120, no delays. Stockton, I-5, 99, Highway 4, and the Crosstown Freeway all moving at the limit. 99 and Highway 12 looking good in Lodi, and no problems, 99 for the drive through Collierville and Galt. 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

0: rabbit, rabbit, rabbit. 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
1: 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Slow going on West 205 and Tracy. Brake lights from before Grantline onto 580. That'll continue through the Altamont Pass. No delays for 99 out of Modesto through Salida and Ripon, and very quiet for 120 in Manteca. No incidents or slowdowns in Stockton. I-5, 99, Highway 4, and the Crosstown Freeway all problem-free. And a nice ride continuing for 99 and Highway 12 getting through Lodi. 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
8: Hey, it's Richard Perry, and in my many, many, many years with the Hawk, I got to do a lot of cool stuff. But one of the best things I ever did was meet Dr. Jim Eggleston from Eggleston Dental Care. For two reasons. One is he's a really cool guy, and the other thing is he's unbelievably fabulous at his job. I always had really bad teeth, so I hid them. You know, I'd smile with my lips closed. And then I met Dr. Eggleston, and he's like, I can fix that for you. And boy, did he. He gave me a beautiful smile. If there's something that troubles you about your smile, go see Dr. Eggleston. Then when it comes to implants, one of the experts in the world at doing that. You do not want to get an implant anywhere else. I recommend him for a reason. He literally changed my life. He gave me a smile. Trust me, the first time he makes you turn around and look in the mirror after he's done his work, there's something magical about that moment. You're just like, oh my God, look at my smile. You need to have that experience.

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3: That's right.
2: There she is.
3: My head is shrinking.
2: What size is your hat? Like a six?
3: It's little.
2: Six and a half?
3: Yeah. I buy a lot of stuff in the kids
4: department.
3: Like
4: a little head, do you, chick?
2: There's Pat Godwin. How about a Pat? A little head?
0: I don't like that word.
4: You have a big head.
0: I do. Huge.
3: You have a noggin?
4: Can you wear a hat?
0: Not really. Not
5: can you wear a hat?
0: He's not wrong.
2: It's too big. There's Jeff Hoskay.
5: Yes, sir.
2: He's wearing a hat.
3: They make big hats.
2: Hello, Josh Arnold.
5: Hi there.
2: Ace Cosby.
6: Hey, Chick.
2: I'm Chick, and hello, Tom.
4: Hello, Chick. Let's see. We got a lot happening today. A lot of new stuff. We got the pop-up store with all these new shirts and stuff and some cool hats.
5: Every item is awesome.
0: Yeah.
4: This is really great. Jess Hooker did a really nice job getting this organized. We've got some cool shirts. The Morning Breath Club.

Grab and go summer. This is the last week. We have your Lodi Grape Festival tickets by the 4-pack. Another chance for you to win some coming up. 2 for Tuesday and a pair from Ozzy on the Hawk.

0: for Tuesday. And Van Halen, finish what you started. Ain't talking about love. 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

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Kiss that date, I know you want the whole one. 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

0: for Tuesday, and the Money Man Classic Rock 104.1, the Hawk, gearing up for the Kingdon Drags. 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They have the street, the modifieds, the dragsters, which is really exciting, featuring the Beast Jet Dragster. 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

0: That would be two from Led Zeppelin, but tonight you'll get more. 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

0: Yowza! That Newcastle Brown will sure smack you down. Mr. Brownstone, classic rock that rocks. 104.1 The Hog, getting ready for Randy's Ride Home. 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
1: Crowded drive in Stockton. 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Hi there, if you're traveling home eastbound 4, it's bumper to bumper from Filbert Street out towards Highway 99. It's going to be slow out of Manteca on southbound 99 from 120 out to Hammett. Then again, further south into Modesto, starting from Stanford to Tuolumne Boulevard. Making your way into Tracy on eastbound 580, it's a 35-minute drive, leaving Pleasanton to reach 205, so a 15-minute delay, not too bad out there. All right, it's officially the most wonderful time of the year at Staples. They've got back-to-school supplies as low as 25 cents, up to 40% off select tech, 20% off for teachers, and more. 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
7: 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But today, with the COVID-19 crisis, many veterans are struggling just to get by. Thousands have lost their jobs or closed their businesses, leaving them unable to provide for their families or get the care they need. More than 50% of all veterans are 60 or older. Many have disabilities and chronic health conditions. It's time for all of us to step up to help those who have given so much. At DAV, we've been helping America's ill and injured veterans for over 100 years. But right now, the need is greater than ever before. 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